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1: Lionel Richie had a bad night. He had to stop a concert.
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3: 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All Night Long is the title of the whole thing, and then you had to be like, all right.
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5: Partly cloudy to clear tonight with some patchy fog possible. Low 60 with calm winds. On Friday, partly to mostly sunny skies. A nice day. High 82. Light winds across the area. 61 for Friday night. Saturday sunshine at 85. 88 Sunday. I'm 9 Stormtrack, meteorologist Jackson Garlock.
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4: Partly cloudy to clear tonight with some patchy fog possible. Low 60 with calm winds. On Friday, partly to mostly sunny skies. A nice day. High 82. Light winds across the area. 61 for Friday night. Saturday sunshine at 85. 88 Sunday. I'm 9 Stormtrack, meteorologist Jackson Garlock.
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0: Hey there, we're Dave and Chuck the Freak. 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If you like what you hear, tell a friend. 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
3: Partly cloudy to clear tonight with some patchy fog possible. Low 60 with calm winds. On Friday, partly to mostly sunny skies. A nice day. High 82. Light winds across the area. 61 for Friday night. Saturday sunshine at 85. 88 Sunday. I'm 9 Stormtrack, meteorologist Jackson Garlock.
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Well, it doesn't seem like the petition to get rid of Dave and Chuck has worked yet. 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
6: Partly cloudy to clear tonight with some patchy fog possible. Low 60 with calm winds. On Friday, partly to mostly sunny skies. A nice day. High 82. Light winds across the area. 61 for Friday night. Saturday sunshine at 85. 88 Sunday. I'm 9 Stormtrack, meteorologist Jackson Garlock.
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5: Partly cloudy to clear tonight with some patchy fog possible. Low 60 with calm winds. On Friday, partly to mostly sunny skies. A nice day. High 82. Light winds across the area. 61 for Friday night. Saturday sunshine at 85. 88 Sunday. I'm 9 Stormtrack. Meteorologist Jackson Garlock.
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0: Hey there, Brewer from 94.7 The Beast. One of my jobs is to keep the Facebook page going with funny memes and great stories and rock and roll. So give us a like and a follow and keep that conversation going on Facebook.
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13: Partly cloudy to clear tonight with some patchy fog possible. Low 60 with calm winds. On Friday, partly to mostly sunny skies. A nice day. High 82. Light winds across the area. 61 for Friday night. Saturday sunshine at 85. 88 Sunday. I'm 9 Stormtrack, meteorologist Jackson Garlock.
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13: Partly cloudy to clear tonight with some patchy fog possible. Low 60 with calm winds. On Friday, partly to mostly sunny skies. A nice day. High 82. Light winds across the area. 61 for Friday night. Saturday sunshine at 85. 88 Sunday. I'm 9 Stormtrack, meteorologist Jackson Garlock.
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7: Partly cloudy to clear tonight with some patchy fog possible. Low 60 with calm winds. On Friday, partly to mostly sunny skies. A nice day. High 82. Light winds across the area. 61 for Friday night. Saturday sunshine at 85. 88 Sunday. I'm 9 Stormtrack, meteorologist Jackson Garlock.
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climb inside the heads of Dave and Chuck and Lisa and Andy. Don't worry, there's plenty of room in there. 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
6: Partly cloudy to clear tonight with some patchy fog possible, low 60 with calm winds. On Friday, partly to mostly sunny skies, a nice day, high 82, light winds across the area. 61 for Friday night, Saturday sunshine at 85, 88 Sunday. I'm 9 Stormtrack, meteorologist Jackson Garlock.
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0: As a professional in your field, have you ever wanted to give back to your community? CTE stands for Career and Technical Education. Career and technical educators are professionals who teach the next generation of students going into these fields. CTEs are important because they help shape the future workforce. CTE not only benefits the student learning the program, but the teacher who teaches it.
1: 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I was a student in these classes when I was in high school. 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And it's not just subject matter. 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It's a potential passion. And you get to work with students and see them going on to careers in this field. I get to work with students in the most unique setting, a setting that's technical, creative, and hands-on. And I think when you bring teachers and students together like that, you get to see a different side of their potential. There is nothing more exciting than that.
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11: Just a few hazy clouds drifting through the sky for today. Otherwise, we'll see nice conditions, a high of 82 with light winds. Tonight, clear with a low of 62. For your Saturday, mostly sunny, a high around 84. A little more humid on Sunday and a touch warmer. Sunny skies, high 87. I'm 9 News meteorologist Justin Lowe.
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1: Thank you for being a friend.
2: So, how are the kids?
3: Well, Emily made the honor roll.
2: Oh, good for her.
3: Yeah, we're really proud of her. Tyler, on the other hand, though.
2: What's going on?
3: He's been moody lately, just feeling down and not like himself.
2: Oh, we've been there. Nick was struggling last spring. He was so anxious and stressed.
3: Really? What helped?
2: Well, he joined the soccer team. And ever since, he's been a lot happier.

0: 94.7 The Beast. If you like what you hear, tell a friend. Yeah, and if you don't like what you hear, tell an enemy.
1: Just a few hazy clouds drifting through the sky for today. Otherwise, we'll see nice conditions, a high of 82 with light winds. Tonight, clear with a low of 62. For your Saturday, mostly sunny, a high around 84. A little more humid on Sunday and a touch warmer. Sunny skies, high 87. I'm 9 News meteorologist Justin Lowe.

0: about my father-in-law's issues. They want to use me as the stunt dong.
1: Hey.
2: What?
1: Jeez. So she's gonna...
2: That's a long email, Dave.
0: Now, being a long-time listener, I understand that you guys have talked about OnlyFans before and how hard it is to actually make money.
3: Well, isn't is like a Goonies situation where you're going to lose the house or something?
2: Yeah, it sounds like
3: you need to find rubies.
0: It just says how we need to start raising money fast.
1: No, even if it was a success, how much of a success is it going to be with a butter-faced 68-year-old lady and any dong? I don't. And why does it have to be yours? Why would you ruin everything about life for this money? Like, lose the house. Just lose your house. Just lose the house.
0: 2 days go by. My wife comes up to me and says, hey, we're going over to my in-law's house this weekend, but our kids are sleeping at my parents' house. So we should use that time to start filming some content.
1: No.
3: Your wife's like encouraging
1: it. No, she's a mess, man. She's a mess. Like, it's a messed up family. 15-year
2: perfect marriage is not so perfect.
1: There's some skeletons in these closets. Mm-hmm.
0: I laughed it off and said, you're joking, right? This is all a joke? She said, no, Mom already bought the camera and the lights.
1: Oh, no, no, no, no.
0: I told her I thought it was a joke. And then I actually did reach out to her dad, my father-in-law, and said, hey, what's going on? This is a joke, right? Well, he just confirmed he's unable to get it up, and he hasn't been able to please her in bed. It was way more than I ever needed to know.
4: I'm sorry I called.
3: That's what I'm
2: never call again.
3: Never call again.
4: You'll never call again.
1: We got to really figure out this whole me banging your wife thing.
3: Yeah. Oh, oops.
1: What do you know? You can't get hard?
2: Jeez. This is mother-in-law.
1: Yeah.
3: That's crazy.
1: They're trying to keep it in the family.
0: He's older. He's 78. And somehow he's completely cool with this, too.
1: Well, he might be a little bit.
0: I told her I'm not doing it, but she says we're going over there Saturday. Bottom line.
2: No, you're not.
0: Here's what he
2: says. You're not going over there.
0: Should I take the loss for the team and do this and let them realize it was a huge mistake?
1: You have kids.
2: Why is he even asking this? Is
1: their grandma.
2: Okay?
1: You have kids, man. You don't want to have sex with grandma.
0: Or should I say no before anything happens and stick to my guns?
2: Why are you even asking this question? That's what I'm amazed by.
1: I am considering... I am trying to figure out where my whole life goes after this whole thing.
2: It goes to an attorney for a divorce.
1: Well, that's what I'm thinking. Like, it's like I'm thinking to myself, oh, well, if I do this, obviously, it blows the whole family up. It blows life up. Life might already be blown up.
2: It's blown up.
3: I just don't understand how they're going to save the family farm. You got like a 68-year-old woman with a like okay body, maybe the face of Alan Rickman or something.
1: Yeah.
3: How's his wife look? Yeah, like why doesn't she do it?
2: I don't know. That's a great question.
3: You know? How's his wife look? Is she gross?
2: Are they losing their home? They didn't even say that. They just say they need to raise money. For what? They like put that in the story. What is it for?
3: But even then, it's like you're not guaranteed to make
2: money, you know.
3: You're going to bang your mother-in-law to save the family farm and you don't even know the OnlyFans is going to give you any money?
1: Guarantee.
3: There's no
1: guarantee you could bang for nothing.
0: No way. So he says, this is one other line I need to finish here in this email. I think this could be a push from my wife because I will let you know she is a cuck. She likes to watch me bang other women.
1: Okay.
0: But banging her mom to me is crossing the line.
1: So she has been watching some really weird porn, really weird stuff. And she's got all of her stuff's all crisscrossed. It's all crisscrossed. And this guy just bangs tons of people for her anyway. But like, start that OnlyFans. Start that one.
3: The banging random broads. Yeah. You need to save the farm. Yeah.
0: Bang hot
3: chicks. Tell your not so good looking wife to go well, out.
0: He didn't say she's not good looking.
3: Well, if she's anything better than a butterface grandma. He says this, his mother-in-law
0: has a butterface.
1: Right. If she's anything better than a butterface grandma, start the OnlyFans with her. If that's what you really need to do to save the family farm.
2: You have to save that farm.
1: But I think what we're realizing, it's got nothing to do with the farm. It's got everything to do with this creepy wife of yours. She wants you to bang her mom so that she gets off on it.
2: Yeah, that's all it is.
0: So we found his profile here.
2: He's thinking
0: here.
2: About it because he wouldn't have emailed.
1: He's done everything else anyway.
3: To make money on OnlyFans, you got to be extremely hot or so freaky.
1: Yeah.
3: That you stand out in a way. You can't have a 68-year-old woman with a decent body and the face of Woody Harrelson.
0: Yeah. It's, I mean, maybe a niche. Not the Woody Harrelson part.
1: Yeah, right. Well, of course, there's a niche, incest niche. There's an incest niche.
0: What,
1: niche.
0: Lisa, what's up?
2: Oh, no.
0: Oh, I thought you saw something there.
2: No, you know. Just
1: can you show me? What I'm trying to do is find.
2: Yeah, very.
1: Yeah. What does it say?
0: This.
1: Oh, well, that's probably a joke, right? I hope to God that's a joke.
0: Yeah.
2: I don't know.
1: I don't know either.
0: You're going to lose the farm if that's all you're doing.
1: Yeah, that's
2: why
1: true.
2: You're asking that's this probably, question.
1: That's, yeah. That is why you need to raise some funds. But you know how like they show friends of friends? You know how they show friends?
0: Yeah.
1: Where's mom? Where's grandma?
5: I haven't found it yet.
1: Oh, no.
5: But you can't bang your wife's mom.
0: You can't. You cannot bang your mother-in-law.
1: It's what your wife
0: I know
1: wants.
0: There's people listening that have done it, but you should never have.
1: Oh.
5: What?
1: You know, maybe don't do as big a Christmas as
3: I you. Can't bang someone ugly. I can't bang someone ugly. And if someone is if someone's
0: never
3: mom.
0: Never mind a relative.
5: But does even if she was a 10.
1: Oh, no. I get it. It's still a relative. Yeah. No. They're it's going for incest. And unfortunately, his wife is into incest.
0: Okay.
1: No. It's what she's into, man. It's what she wants to see her mom bang this guy.
5: He's going to do it, right?
1: He is going to do
0: this
1: it.
0: Is
1: He's
0: the,
1: already done it.
0: The weird world we live in these days. So, oh, we're so desperate, we're going to lose the farm. What do we do? Mm. Well, you have to bang my mom on that's camera. That's the only solution.
2: I think that's just an excuse.
0: Like, OnlyFans is where you go now to try and make money?
1: I'm going
0: to
1: go out on a limb here, and I'm going to say the family farm isn't even close to being lost. They don't really need to make money. This is a sexual thing that the wife has. The mom hasn't been sexually pleased in a while. She comes from a weird family. They're somehow cool with all this. It's a disaster. You, unfortunately, married into a disaster. You've reaped the rewards sexually of someone who's kind of crazy because she's let you bang all these
2: this is
1: other
2: where it turns.
1: People. This is where sometimes the fork in the road mm-hmm. comes in. You don't realize how bad stuff is. It took 15 years for you to figure out for her to finally let it out.
2: Yeah.
1: She's into incest.
3: I like the idea that we're at a time in human history where you're just looking at your bills and you're like, this electric bill's out of control.
1: Yep.
3: We're going to have somebody bang my wife. OnlyFans.
1: Yeah.
5: Someone needs to bang my mom.
3: The only way to make ends meet.
5: Craziness.
1: Oh, no.
3: Is that her?
0: I don't know. It came up as a...
1: I'm thinking...
0: Because I looked him up.
2: I just think I saw her, too.
1: It's not the other one that might be a lot older than you think with like this.
5: No, that's a young lady.
1: I don't know if it is.
3: Yeah, because that lady kind of resembles John Goodman.
1: That is not what you'd want to have sex with.
3: No.
1: Like, you've got friends.
3: Just clicking on his friends to see who it could be.
1: Right there. Like, go start an OnlyFans with her.
0: No, you guys, look, this is, that's what he does. His... That,
3: oh, yeah.
0: Right?
3: Oh,
1: Yeah. It's definitely what he does.
0: Oh, yeah. Come on.
1: Okay. Well, I don't know. Yeah, go ahead and do it.
3: It's a wild fight.
1: Go ahead and do it.
2: You change real fast.
1: Go ahead and do it.
2: You change real fast.
1: God, no. I mean, you might as well go ahead. Just go ahead and do it. I mean, life sucks so bad. Go ahead and do it.
3: Yeah.
1: Is that?
5: I think that's.
1: Oh, come on. No, that's not old.
0: I think his lady.
5: This guy's confusing.
2: He's very confusing.
5: His life is confusing.
2: Mm-hmm.
5: Yeah. His like relationship status is Yeah. Doesn't make sense.
0: Yeah.
3: Yeah, he's going through it right now.
5: Well, I don't.
1: Okay, but like obviously there's a lot of different. He's friends with a lot of different women, and sure.
0: But I know
1: he has had sex with them. Right? He's had sex with some of them. That's what she's into.
3: Start an OnlyFans with the hottest one. I do keep forgetting that they're like in a cuck relationship.
1: Yes,
3: like. It's not like they...
2: But it's the mother. The mother wants to earn money, right? Mm-hmm. The parents?
1: Well,
2: it's
1: yeah.
2: For them?
1: I guess.
0: That's his mom.
1: Oh, God.
3: That's her?
0: That's his mom.
3: His mother-in-law.
0: His mom.
1: But Don't you think she would be friends with the other mom?
0: Yeah, but I don't know the last name.
1: Oh, I thought it was...
0: Right, because it's the wife's maiden name.
3: Yeah.
2: Right.
3: Yeah, I don't know. We're just looking for a...
2: Butterface old lady is what I'm looking for.
1: That's what we're looking for desperately.
3: Hot body.
1: Hot body. There she is. There she is.
0: No. She'd be much dirtier looking than that. To agree to that.
2: Is he really married?
1: I don't know, man. I don't know what's going on here.
2: Because his bedroom doesn't look like a married person's bedroom. I saw his TikTok. It just doesn't add up, but maybe he's married.
3: I just wonder what they're trying to save up for, a gazebo or...
0: Going to lose the farm, Andy.
3: Yeah, they're going to lose the farm.
1: Bang her, man. Just do it.
0: No, don't tell him to bang his mother-in-law.
1: Bang your mom.
3: Bang your wife's mom.
0: Don't say that. Don't say those words.
3: Bang your wife's mom and save the farm.
1: Yep.
3: Save it.
0: There's a woman on Twitter, someone said, who keeps wanting me to subscribe to her OnlyFans to pay for her son's treatments.
2: Oh, no.
0: It's a sad world we live in.
2: That's a scam.
1: Yeah, that's not real. It's not real. Don't be fooled. Don't think that one of these people are reaching out to you.
3: What did I do today? I saved a life.
1: Yeah.
0: Someone said, tell her to do it. Tell her to do it first.
1: No.
3: Tell her to do it first. What, like
5: her own mom?
1: Yeah.
3: What?
1: Well, don't you think, what's next? Like... The thing is, even if you made a couple videos with incest mom, you eventually got to turn it up a notch.
3: That's true.
1: You know what I mean? So now what? What's next?
3: The banks keep going to keep coming back.
1: That's right. One payment isn't going to help the farm.
0: All right.
1: It's not how OnlyFans works.
0: It is
1: content.
0: Absurd to consider. No, you should never do it.
3: They want that land.
0: And if you're married to this lady and she's asking you to do this... Reconsider your whole life.
1: Anyways. Look in your attic. Try and find a treasure map.
3: Mm-hmm. That's all you can do.
0: Yep.
1: Okay.
0: One more quick email here. This guy said, I recently had a friend go missing, and in the news report about him, it brought up that he frequented a certain gas station 15 miles from home for no apparent reason, which made it seem like that he was buying drugs there, given the circumstances. But if I were to go missing and my location history was analyzed by police, there'd be several gas stations completely out of my way that I go to for various reasons. Whenever I go to my sister's, I drive about 10 minutes out of my way to go to a gas station that sells energy gels that I like. As well as when I leave work sometimes, I go 20 minutes out of my way to go to a different gas station that has the best sour candy in town. I'm just wondering if you guys have weird habits that would make it look like you were a drug addict if they were to analyze your location history.
3: No.
2: No.
3: 100% I do.
1: Andy's got some gas stations.
3: Andy banks at a gas station. Yeah. So, yes.
1: That's true.
3: That's 100% true.
1: Yeah.
3: The majority of my banking takes place at a convenience store.
0: So, yeah, Andy's would. The rest of it, I would not drive 20 minutes out of my way for sour candy.
2: No, I wouldn't.
1: Tell the two places I go to based almost solely on their Slurpee and Icy
0: For your daughter.
1: For my daughter.
0: Yeah. Not by yourself.
1: No.
3: And I'll drive out of the way for chocolate milk a lot because there's this one place that has the kind of
0: like chocolate. How far are you going for chocolate milk?
3: I don't know, like 8 miles.
1: Yeah.
3: Okay. Something 8 miles.
1: But see, this is the thing. Once you go missing,
0: and they're doing your triangle,
1: cops are trying to figure stuff out. You know,
3: they're like, "This guy liked energy gels.
1: What even is
3: all he bought?
0: He must be into drugs.
1: Yeah, energy into drugs. Gel must stand for something."
0: If you ever want to reach us, Hopefully it's not about banging your mother-in-law. 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
2: Just a few hazy clouds drifting through the sky for today. Otherwise, we'll see nice conditions, a high of 82 with light winds. Tonight, clear with a low of 62. For your Saturday, mostly sunny, a high around 84. A little more humid on Sunday and a touch warmer. Sunny skies, high 87. I'm 9 News meteorologist Justin Lowe.
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0: went to Myrtle Beach with some friends and went on TikTok to talk about how horrifying the conditions were. She says they were traumatized by the whole thing. Here's the story on how bad it apparently was from WBTW TV.
1: No one else should come back until this building is demolished and built up again.
2: The Hotel from Hell.
3: Oh no.
2: Is what Bruce calls the accommodations she made in downtown Myrtle Beach.
1: We were devastated. It was mold from the ceiling to the floor, from the bed, the carpet. It was just everywhere. The chairs. We were just in disbelief.
2: That's when she started to record.
1: The world needs to see that. That's disgusting. No one, I don't care what you paid. If you paid a dollar, a $10.
2: She posted it on TikTok, and it now has over 6 million views. Seamist Resort is one of those viewers. They wanted it removed and promised Bruce a refund and a free stay at the resort.
3: Oh, no.
1: It's on the TikTok.
3: It's on the pillows.
1: The corporate saw the TikTok, and they wanted me to remove it. And they would give me a 3-day stay at their resort. What? I don't want to come back ever.
2: She did not remove it. And Bruce says the refund offer was taken away.
1: She told me that I will not be getting a refund. And all of the things that they were going to provide in that offer, if I removed the TikTok, would be rescinded and I would not be receiving it.
2: Seamist Resort made a statement on Facebook that said in part, quote, the unit was on maintenance block to be treated for mold, which is a regular issue at every resort in a humid climate. The guest was offered compensation that she declined, end quote. Seamist Resort has since deleted their statement on Facebook. All Bruce wanted from her TikTok was for the public to be aware.
1: The story, it needs to get out. People need to realize that this company does not care about the health of the people that it provides services for.
2: I have reached out to Seamist several times, and at the time of this report, they have not commented.
4: And they will never.
5: They will not.
3: So yeah, there was even like mold on the pillows. How horrible is that?
4: Yeah, that's what I'm saying.
3: Look
4: like,
3: at that chair.
4: Yeah, that chair is unlike anything I've
0: you
4: ever
0: guys,
4: seen.
0: I've stayed a lot at seaside places through the years.
4: Yeah.
0: They're saying it's common. I've never seen anything like that.
4: Well, no. So maybe like humidity and stuff like that can cause mold. You have to stay on top of it though by like cleaning your place. This place has never been cleaned.
0: No.
4: There's mold on the pillows, guys. How does it just start growing on the pillow with they change those, right?
0: They should.
4: They should.
0: They don't. No,
4: obviously they don't. And honestly, I'd be like, well, I don't want the refund or whatever. Like, I'll make enough money off of TikTok. My TikTok will be so big that I'll make up the money that this place cost. And I'll let people know.
6: They don't got a lot of good reviews.
7: No, they don't. 2-star hotel, 2.7 overall.
4: I mean, I get it, right? Like, you're going to Myrtle Beach. Maybe, you know, you're trying to save some money. But you would even expect even a 2-star place not to just almost kill you by inhaling mold.
6: Yeah, that'll
4: the whole
6: really
4: time.
6: Bad.
3: Oh, like, everything is 1 out of 5. Like, I don't know.
6: Mold in the refrigerator, pulled out the couch, tub was dirty.
3: Uh-oh.
6: They should be ashamed of themselves.
3: My God. Well, that's their lazy river.
6: Don't touch it.
3: It looks like that would give
4: don't
3: you
4: get
3: flesh
4: in there,
3: eating
4: Dave.
3: Disease.
4: Dave, I know you swim in almost anything, but
6: do,
4: don't get in
6: I
4: there.
6: I do. I used to.
4: Oh.
7: This is why you read reviews before you go somewhere.
3: Yeah, I know.
6: That's $80 a night.
3: Yeah. I'm trying to think of the people who had an okay time. Like, I want to see someone who is like, oh, God, don't look under.
6: Mm.
3: Guys, don't do a deep dive in here.
6: Oh, no.
0: That looks like that mattress has been in a homeless camp.
6: Like, even, like, the bed bugs are like, this place is gross. We're getting out of here.
3: Oh, God, what's that?
0: That was a smoke. An abandoned cigarette.
3: Okay.
6: Oh.
3: You know, it's not the place of your dreams. You know
7: what
3: I mean?
7: You get what you pay for, $80 a night on a...
3: Yes, I agree.
7: ...ocean front room.
3: Mm-hmm. Yep.
7: Just don't stay there.
6: That's their whole business model is like, people will get here and then they'll just stay and never come back.
3: Mm-hmm. Yeah, that's it. Well, one time is enough.
6: All we need to do is...
3: I mean, it's endless. I mean, I don't know if you clicked on only the 1 stars, but it is,
6: what is
3: endless. That is what looks like sewage.
6: Oh, my God.
3: That's sewage, right?
6: Turds? Are those turds?
3: Mm-hmm.
6: Are those turds?
3: Like
6: those are
3: paper.
6: Turds.
3: Yeah, it's toilet paper and turds.
4: That's what that is.
5: I believe you're right. Those are turds.
7: It's going to be one of the worst places we've seen.
0: It is.
5: It's real bad.
4: Okay. Has that pool ever been cleaned on the bottom?
0: What's in there?
4: It's just dirty on the bottom.
0: Besides Legionnaire's disease, what's in there?
4: That pool looks like what, if you open a pool after a winter season, it's what it looks like.
5: Yeah.
4: Like you take the cover off for the first time.
0: Okay, so this is the only like good review I've seen. I don't understand the bad reviews. This place is great.
4: That is, they related to? That is from them.
7: It's fake.
5: Yeah, they had to... That's somebody
7: only
5: that works
7: pictures
5: there.
7: Of the beach.
5: Yeah. I've never seen so many 1 out of 5s in a place.
4: No. I know.
5: It's
4: no.
5: insanity.
4: Like even a 3 out of 5, I can't believe you got those extra 2.
0: Oh my God, look at the hallways.
4: Awesome. Yeah. I don't, oh my goodness.
0: Mm. Oh, indoor pool with an E. Closed.
5: I threw that E on there. Why?
0: Indoor, I don't know. Indoor pool-y closed.
4: The pool-y is closed.
0: Oh, look at the hot tub. Look at the hot tub.
4: There's like dirty feet marks in it.
0: Yep.
4: You wish that was feet.
5: E stands for E. coli.
4: Yeah.
5: Bully.
0: Bully.
4: Oh, wow. That's not how to install. That's not how you install plumbing.
0: Cubes and dirt. Also down there.
4: That is 2 inches off the wall. Look at the pool.
0: There's the cops.
5: There's somebody at the front desk of this place. People are like, well, well, well. Yeah, I went to my room, and the thing is covered in mold, and they're like, yeah.
4: Oh, they don't care.
7: They don't care at all about anything.
5: Hold on, let me get a cup of water to throw in your face.
7: That place should be shut down. Why doesn't the health department close
0: it down? It looks like it should be condemned.
4: I guess what I'm trying to figure out is if it's become like a place, almost like Murder Hotel here.
0: Where people just move in, I'm
4: where
0: sure.
4: it's just so cheap.
0: When it
4: that,
0: reaches
4: like,
0: a certain,
4: look at that splash pad.
0: Oh my God,
4: is
0: your kids
4: green.
0: Will come out with 14 eyeballs after that.
5: Yeah, that ain't right. It looks old. It just looks like they were like somebody acquired this property
4: and
5: it's
4: a
5: just
4: bug.
5: Squeezing $80 a pop out of it as
4: That's
5: much as
4: it.
5: They can.
8: That was who you talked to at the front desk when you check in.
4: Yeah,
8: that cockroach. Right?
5: Oh yeah,
0: I work here too. The rooms are fine.
8: Like the health unit has a no swimming allowed sign on.
4: Well, you can't swim in that.
5: No.
9: Well, we want a pot and pan.
4: Yeah, just somebody left those here.
8: It is,
4: guys. I've never seen a place like this. Honestly, like at the same time, Lisa, you're right. Right, like you should have taken 1 second.
0: Because that's all it took. We just clicked on there. You go through and you're like, I always see like, okay, there's maybe occasionally one bad review, but if the majority are great, you're good.
4: Yeah. Yeah.
0: There is one good review possibly by the owners.
4: Yeah. Or like one of those scam type of things where they, you know.
5: I feel like hotels are extremely important to check the reviews for too.
7: Yeah.
5: People are real honest and.
4: Yeah,
0: more so even than like a restaurant. A restaurant's just one meal.
4: Yeah,
0: you're staying
7: there.
0: Sleeping somewhere,
7: right?
0: With your family sometimes. Like,
4: listen, and I've even read reviews and still gone to a place and have been like, well, the reviews they're a little exaggerated, you know,
0: like the good reviews,
4: the good reviews, where I'm like, oh, okay, several people were a lot more impressed by this place than they should have been. You know, but you would not have run into that here. You would know what you were dealing with.
5: No, they're just allowed to rip people off, I guess.
0: Yeah. Well, you sign up. You agree to stay there.
5: It's true.
0: And you should have done more research.
4: Question. Murder Hotel. How much does it cost a night? Do you know?
7: We looked this up before. We did.
0: I don't know if it's gone down because of like more murders equals cheaper.
4: Yeah, I don't know. But I mean, it's got to be around the same, right? Or maybe it is cheaper. Maybe it's 40 or 50.
5: I bet it's like $50 a night.
4: $50.
0: This is the one, right? Yeah.
4: Yeah. That's it.
0: Yeah, 61.
4: It's a 3-star.
0: $61.
4: Yep.
0: On average.
4: I mean, you get murdered there. So
0: as low as 52, depending on the
4: But that has murders. But you know the other one just
9: probably has murders there too. Looks like it did.
5: But you get HBO.
4: That's true. That is true.
8: It's not seaside either.
7: No.
4: Yeah. No, you're right. I don't think this place is as seaside as you want it to be either. By the looks of it, look like dead in the heart of the city.
0: Yeah, you're right. Generally speaking, dealing with a loan shark is a bad idea.
4: Yeah.
0: Posing naked while a loan shark takes a picture of you is an even worse idea. Here's this crazy thing that was happening in Thailand. Oh, you need money?
4: I do.
0: Sure, no problem. How much do you need?
4: Oh, like $30,000. I hope to be able to pay you back.
0: That's a big ask. Okay, as collateral, get naked. We're just going to take a nude picture to have on file in case you don't pay us back.
4: Oh, my God. Well, I will pay you back, I promise.
7: That will get you to pay back.
4: I mean, that'd be the soonest I've paid anything off. Yeah.
0: That was like the scam they were running. But again, you agreed to it.
4: Yes.
0: You must be so desperate. You pose naked for the photo.
4: Think about this. You know, we've talked about it a few times where like people decide I want to lose weight. So they give a bunch of money to somebody and they hang on to it. And if you get to your weight loss goal, they give you your money back. And if you don't, they take it. Nude pic. Do you know how skinny I'd be?
7: Yeah.
4: Do you know how in shape I would be? What a risk. Like, what
0: Chuck,
4: a risk.
0: You got 30 days until the picture's released. How much are you down?
4: Like, my heart would explode. I'd work out so hard. Whoa, that's everything. To me, that is like, I don't know the money version of that.
0: No. What do you mean?
4: Well, like, I feel like the money version of my naked photo released online is like $100,000.
0: I was going to ask, how much would you pay for a nude photo of you not to be released?
7: Yeah.
0: It would be, okay, I say $150,000.
4: There you go.
0: $200,000.
4: Here you go.
0: $300,000.
4: Take it all.
0: $500,000.
4: Just sold my home.
0: That's crazy, dude. It's just a wiener.
4: Right.
7: Chuck is homeless now.
4: Yes.
7: He didn't want that picture to get out.
4: See me naked.
0: But you're homeless. No home.
4: I don't care. I'm living it. Living it up. Starting over, guys.
0: That is one way to get the payments made.
4: Yeah. Oh, wow. I've just never thought of that. Like, it hurts me far more than, like, even those people that are like, give someone $1,000 and you may never see that money again. I mean, and that's a big chunk of change to just bet on losing a few pounds because most of us don't, you know? But my naked photo.
0: Jason, how much your naked photos worth for you?
10: You gave me $30,000 for the gambling? Release it. I don't care. I'm not paying you back.
4: Yeah.
7: A lot of people don't care about being naked.
4: No, they don't. You have to have a problem.
0: I wouldn't, honestly. It would be embarrassing, of course, and awkward because all you guys would see it and whatever. But
4: yeah.
0: Whatever. I'm not giving you money because then you're just going to keep asking for money.
4: No. I can understand, like, if I was in a blackmail situation, I'm just going to put it out there, blah, blah, blah. It is what it is. But if I'm somehow in control of making sure I pay something back or I accomplish a goal.
0: Have you seen Chuck throwing tires outside?
4: Have you seen how many pull-ups he can do? It is wild.
0: So this group of loan sharks got in trouble when the police discovered what they were doing, posting naked pictures of people that hadn't paid them and demanding payment before they spread the pictures even further.
4: I don't know what the legal ramifications of all this stuff is, but this is a company you could start.
0: What?
7: Yeah, I think the legal, it would be
4: like, I think so too.
0: New
4: I think
0: goals?
4: So too.
0: New yeah.
4: I'd have to be located on like a pirate ship or something. I don't know how it would work.
0: Well, but I think as long as you consented and I have it in writing that Chuck the Freak consents.
4: I release your nudes. I don't know what happens at that point. Yeah. Like,
7: good old contract works pretty well.
0: Yeah.
4: Yeah.
10: You got to prove they're deleted too. Right, like you still delete it, then it's in the cloud, and then it's out there. So even paying back, how do I know it's been?
4: Yeah, that's true. And I'm not going to care enough about like hacking.
10: It's not a Polaroid.
4: No.
0: This guy said, do I get to fluff? If not, all bets are off.
10: No, you got to tuck.
4: Oh, my God. I would tuck it. I'd rather tuck it. Yep.
0: Little tucker.
4: Yep, I'll tuck it away, and we're safe. I'll tuck that thing away.
11: Oh, Charlie.
4: Yeah.
12: 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It's Friday, bitches.
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15: 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If you like what you hear, tell a friend. Yeah, and if you don't like what you hear, tell an enemy.
31: A lot of sunshine on the way for the rest of today, and it will be a little bit humid. Look for a high around 83. Tonight, clear and quiet. Calm winds and a low of 62. For your Saturday, mostly sunny, more nice summer weather with a high of 84. On Sunday, sunny, more humid, and a little bit warmer, high 87. I'm 9 News meteorologist Justin Lowe.
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0: A new attraction just opened in the small town of Williams, Arizona on Route 66. Most people who visit are on their way to the Grand Canyon. It's about 60 miles south of it. But the Grand Canyon has some stiff competition now because they just opened the world's largest poop museum.
4: Oh.
10: What?
4: What?
0: It's called Poozeum.
10: Mm. Oh, no.
0: Specifically, they specialize in fossilized dinosaur poop.
4: Oh, okay.
0: The term for fossilized feces is coprolite.
4: Yes, that's a real tricky, trick they like to pull on people.
0: Yeah.
4: Oh, it's a coprolite.
0: They've got about 8,000 pieces in their collection, including the largest ever found, a 2-foot-long beauty.
4: Oh, jeez.
0: That they think belonged to a T-Rex.
4: Damn.
0: A 2-foot-long dino turd.
10: Yeah, they cut that scene out of Jurassic Park.
4: Yeah. Well, they did have that one.
10: Oh, they did have the massive.
4: They did have a giant turd in there.
13: That's why he ate him off that toilet. He needed to use it and drop that turd.
4: Oh, that's right. Yeah.
10: No toilet's going to hold that.
16: I'll have to write this down.
0: Yeah, at least.
16: For sure.
10: Yeah, for
0: museum.
10: Sure.
0: Yeah. The museum is free. It's not even going to cost you.
16: Oh, that's nice. Yeah. Like a deal.
0: So if you're passing through Williams, it's not going to cost you a penny. Just getting a picture in front is reason enough to stop because, as you can see, it's
4: now
0: called the Poozeum.
4: They're smart, though, because you just let me go in there and then hopefully have some decent shirts, and then you hope I buy a $30 shirt.
16: You have to have a shirt.
4: Yeah. You know, because if I go there, I got to buy a shirt. Like
16: Take a picture in front of it, get your shirt.
4: Yeah.
16: Get on your way.
4: Yeah.
10: Yeah, the shirts the will make Canyon. Money, yeah. I guess. I never thought of that. I was like, this is the dumbest idea I've... Mm-hmm. Like, how would they ever make any money? Oh, with the shirts.
4: But even the shirts. Like, what are you going to sell?
16: Can you get it online? We could just get one online.
4: Yeah.
16: Go.
10: That's it.
4: I mean, I think they'd be fine with that. They'd be fine with that, too.
10: Yeah, too. Yeah, you're right. You're still giving them the money.
4: Yeah.
0: So what's the big deal? All right. On that note, coming up, what's up with the Asians? What dastardly thing is North Korea doing to South Korea? Let's find out.
17: It's time now for What's Up with the Asians?
0: There have been reports that North Korea's nuclear program is increasingly sophisticated. But their latest battle tactics are taken straight out of middle school. Because North Korea is now poop bombing its neighbor South Korea.
16: Yes. Poop bombing.
4: Yeah.
0: They're sending over balloons filled with poop.
4: Yep.
18: It is inevitable. Yeah. When it pop, we will black out the sun with our feces.
4: Oh, yeah.
18: Brunch debris.
0: South Korea has been noticing hundreds of balloons flying across the border. Not the high-altitude balloons that China was sending over here, just massive helium balloons carrying poop.
4: Yep.
0: And garbage.
4: That's hilarious.
18: It's going to fall on your stuff.
0: Everything is filled with filth. Poop, dirty toilet paper, batteries, random sheets of paper, other junk. Balloons are littering trash everywhere. And the South Korean government has been analyzing the contents. There's no secret code here. North Korea admits they're doing it as like a tit-for-tat kind of thing.
4: Huh.
0: They're tired of South Korean activists sending propaganda leaflets, food, medicine, and radios across the border. They do it the same way with balloons.
4: Yeah.
0: So they consider this psychological warfare by scattering their dirty things on their neighbors.
10: The only thing they can do is build a giant

0: feces.
1: Yeah, full of poop.
0: Yep.
2: Attack poo balloon. Oh.
1: I've been hit. Ah! Yeah.
0: Oh, the last thing you'd want is a poop balloon to land on you.
1: It's got to be crazy that somebody's with binoculars looking out. There's all these balloons going out.
2: Listen.
1: Oh, my God. What are they doing?
2: One night, it just in the weirdest thing, my home was attacked by those fire lanterns.
3: Oh yeah, they can blow away.
2: Like one landed in my neighbor's backyard, and you just saw them. It was a real helpless feeling because they're on fire, and they're coming at you, and there's nothing you can do. So I kind of understand how this would feel if all of a sudden you were in the line of their poo fire balloons.
1: Slowly watch your house catch on fire.
2: Running around trying to put them out.
1: I never thought of the other side of those things.
2: Yes. Oh, yeah.
0: So beautiful when they launch, but then they got to come down somewhere.
2: Yep. And the wind is going a certain direction.
1: It's raining fire from above.
2: That's what they did.
0: No good.
4: Those are my thoughts, not yours. I'm Dave Hunter on Dave and Chuck the Freak.
5: 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Starting July 13th, you can call or text Dave and Chuck the Freak on the same number. 1-855-954-6969.
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8: 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Woman 1 says, "Cold day, huh?" Woman 2, "What's that?" Woman 1, "Kinda cold today." Woman 2, "Yeah, wasn't expecting that." Woman 1, "What is it, 47 degrees? Woman 2, "No, more like 45. Woman 1, yeah, makes sense. 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Woman 2, "That would be sad." Woman 1, "So sad." Woman 2, "The weather." 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
16: A lot of sunshine on the way for the rest of today, and it will be a little bit humid. Look for a high around 83. Tonight, clear and quiet. Calm winds and a low of 62. For your Saturday, mostly sunny, more nice summer weather with a high of 84. On Sunday, sunny, more humid, and a little bit warmer, high 87. I'm 9 News meteorologist Justin Lowe.

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0: 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Then you're qualified to win the grand prize. First, you're going to get a pair of tickets to the show, which is pretty cool because I know reserve seats are already sold out. This is a big deal. Skillet coming to the Wisconsin Valley Fair. But even better, seeing them front row. That is our grand prize. We're going to draw that on Friday. So get ready to do some more winning on 94.7 The Beast.
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6: A lot of sunshine on the way for the rest of today, and it will be a little bit humid. Look for a high around 83. Tonight, clear and quiet. Calm winds and a low of 62. For your Saturday, mostly sunny, more nice summer weather with a high of 84. On Sunday, sunny, more humid, and a little bit warmer, high 87. I'm 9 News meteorologist Justin Lowe.
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0: 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So there's a new term, type 2 fun. 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It's where you have fond memories of something that was actually miserable while it was happening. 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

0: 94.7 The Beast in Wausau, 102.9 Rock Unleashed. So a recent study found that the average person misses about 10% of their face when they put sunblock on. Now, the two spots that you're most likely to miss are the bridge of your nose. Oh, man, I hate when my nose gets sunburned because, of course, my daughter is calling me Rudolph because she says I have a big nose and it's red. Not cool. And your eyelids? I never thought of putting sunscreen in my eyelids, but I guess I'm going to have to try it. Hope it doesn't burn your eyes. I mean, it could.
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4: A lot of sunshine on the way for the rest of today, and it will be a little bit humid. Look for a high around 83. Tonight, clear and quiet. Calm winds and a low of 62. For your Saturday, mostly sunny, more nice summer weather with a high of 84. On Sunday, sunny, more humid, and a little bit warmer, high 87. I'm 9 News meteorologist Justin Lowe.
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4: 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Shout out Amanda and Mosinee. Pumped for the new Breaking Benjamin album? Yes, me too. We just need a release date. Here's something wicked, their new one on 94.7 The Beast.

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5: A lot of sunshine on the way for the rest of today, and it will be a little bit humid. Look for a high around 83. Tonight, clear and quiet. Calm winds and a low of 62. For your Saturday, mostly sunny, more nice summer weather with a high of 84. On Sunday, sunny, more humid, and a little bit warmer, high 87. I'm 9 News meteorologist Justin Lowe.
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0: Translator W275 AC Wausau. All right, belly's full, eyelids drooping, productivity circling the drain. 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Here's Brewer.
1: All right, so I just saw this video. 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I hope she's not, because the diarrhea of Jane is what she thought they were saying. No, it's one of the best songs of all time. Get it right. The Diary of Jane. But it gives me a good reason to play it for the Skull Crusher on 94.7 The Beast.

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0: Poppy, Amy Lee, Courtney LaPlante, end of you on 94.7 The Beast in Wausau, 102.9 Rock Unleashed. Brewer heading out. Thanks so much for listening. 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
14: A lot of sunshine on the way for the rest of today, and it will be a little bit humid. Look for a high around 83. Tonight, clear and quiet. Calm winds and a low of 62. For your Saturday, mostly sunny, more nice summer weather with a high of 84. On Sunday, sunny, more humid, and a little bit warmer, high 87. I'm 9 News meteorologist Justin Lowe.
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94.7 The Beast, it is Rock Unleashed with Guns N' Roses covering Sir Paul McCartney and Wings and Live and Let Die. I'm Terry Stevens, and hey, we made it to Friday. Let's survive the rest of it now. It's 3 days grace. It's on The Beast.

0: Zachary Wilde and his Black Label Society. It's Name and Blood. It's on 94.7 The Beast. It is Rock Unleashed. Now, Black Label Society, they are one of those bands that tends to show up more often on Scary Terry's Saturday Nightmare because they tend to be a little bit crunchy. Will they show up tomorrow night? Will even heavier bands show up tomorrow night? Yes, the answer is very much yes to that. And so will I. I'll show up tomorrow night, too, to bring you 5 hours of the heaviest metal in central Wisconsin, back where it belongs every Saturday, 7 until midnight on The Beast.
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0: Nirvana, Smells Like Teen Spirit. It's on 94.7 The Beast. It is Rock Unleashed, where, I think I detect the smell of tasty, tasty egg rolls and a whole lot more. Hmong Wausau Festival is coming back August 1st and 2nd at the People's Sports Complex in Wausau. This is one of my favorite things to attend in central Wisconsin. I love my Hmong brothers and sisters, Nyaozhong. And, it's a great way to dig into the culture, the art, the music, the food that our neighbors have put together, man. It's a really good party. You can find out more about it, 947thebeast.com.
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5: A lot of sunshine on the way for the rest of today, and it will be a little bit humid. Look for a high around 83. Tonight, clear and quiet. Calm winds and a low of 62. For your Saturday, mostly sunny, more nice summer weather with a high of 84. On Sunday, sunny, more humid, and a little bit warmer, high 87. I'm 9 News meteorologist Justin Lowe.
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You might have spotted her on the big screen in Five Nights at Freddy's 2 or in the new Scream movie. She's an actress. Her name's McKenna Grace, and she's helping out Ice Nine Kills with this one. Twisting the Knife is on The Beast. This

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5: Clear and quiet tonight with a low down of 62. Calm winds across the area. On Saturday, mostly sunny. Slight chance of an isolated shower in the Northwoods during the afternoon. High 85. Southwest winds around 5 miles per hour. Sunday, sunny, more humid, high 87. I'm 9 StormTrack meteorologist Jackson Garlock.
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Oh, Richard, you rapscallion, willst thou ever learn? It's 94.7 The Beast. It is Rock Unleashed. True story, his name is actually Tim Cyrus, but when he gets on stage, it becomes Tim Montana. It's Break Me Down. 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

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It is Rock Unleashed. I'm Terry Stevens. 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Dying to Love is on The Beast.

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5: Clear and quiet tonight with a low down of 62. Calm winds across the area. On Saturday, mostly sunny. Slight chance of an isolated shower in the Northwoods during the afternoon. High 85. Southwest winds around 5 miles per hour. Sunday, sunny, more humid. High 87. I'm 9 StormTrack meteorologist Jackson Garlock.
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Brand new Evanescence, Who Will You Follow? It's on 94.7 The Beast. It is Rock Unleashed, where we burn those ditches and dig those witches. And we do dig us some witches. Get at us, goth girls. It's Rob Zombie on The Beast.

0: Tom Petty and the Heartbreakers, Learning to Fly. It's on 94.7 The Beast. It is Rock Unleashed. What's up? I'm Terry Stevens. Next Thursday, big party coming to downtown Wausau. It's the Wausau Night Market Series. If you're looking for a fun date night, this is it, man. After all, Thursday is the new Friday. Yeah, bring you and your date out for some local stuff, local farmers and live music, dining on the sidewalk in downtown Wausau. So pretty at night, man. You got the 400 block all lit up and the marquee on the Grand, all that cool architecture and the shadows that the light cast. And I don't know, might be a good spot to get turned into a vampire too. Whatever you're into, Wausau Night Market has it. 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
0: If today's your birthday, you share it with some people who are a pretty big deal, starting with John Calvin, the founder of Calvinism. You also share your birthday with Jesse Bennett, the American physician who performed the first successful U.S. cesarean section. Which leads me to believe there were some unsuccessful ones too, but we won't talk about those. You also share your birthday with Nikola Tesla, the inventor who developed AC power and the Tesla coil. You also share your birthday with sci-fi author John Wyndham, the guy who wrote Day of the Triffids. Harvey Ball, the guy who invented and designed the smiley face graphic. I mean, all of our emojis are pretty much based on that. You also share your birthday with Anago, Wisconsin's John Bradley, U.S. Navy corpsman, and one of six who raised the flag on top of Mount Suribachi in Iwo Jima. You also share your birthday with the pygmy hippopotamus who took over the internet a couple years back, Mu Deng. You also share your birthday with Hollywood peeps like actor Fred Gwynn, Herman Munster himself, Sofia Vergara. Yeah, she plays Gloria in Modern Family. You also share your birthday with athletes like Jake LaMotta, boxing heavyweight champion, or middleweight champion. He was also the focus of the film Raging Bull. In the world of the squared circle, you share your birthday with pro wrestlers Bobo Brazil and Johnny Grunge. On the gridiron, you share your birthday with Roger Craig, played for the San Francisco 49ers for years, the very first to rush and receive for 1,000 yards in the same season. You also share your birthday with Adam Petty, the son of Kyle Petty. His death led to the NASCAR mandate of the steering wheel kill switch. In the world of music, you share your birthday with Ronnie James Dio, Arlo Guthrie, the guy behind Alice's Restaurant, Greg Kinn, he had a big song, the breakup song in Jeopardy, Rick, the Rocket Emmett of Triumph, Neil Tennant of Pet Shop Boys, bluegrass, classical jazz, and world music banjo player Bella Fleck, Elijah Blue Allman, a.k.a. Dead Sea, also the son of Sharon Greg Allman, Jessica Simpson, and Samir Gadia of Young the Giant. If today's your birthday, make it a happy heavy metal one. This song is for you.
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8: Clear and quiet tonight with a low down of 62. Calm winds across the area. On Saturday, mostly sunny. Slight chance of an isolated shower in the Northwoods during the afternoon. High 85. Southwest winds around 5 miles per hour. Sunday, sunny, more humid. High 87. I'm 9 StormTrack meteorologist Jackson Garlock.
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